0: little hard to please.
1: You're telling me?
0: Perhaps, sir, if it's not too late, we could interest you in our old-fashioned Staffordshire blend. 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

0: 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Radar.
1: Yes, it's sweet.
2: You wanna sweet, baby, sweet, wait, wait. 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

fine. 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Or just the way you're standing there right now.

sometimes they ended in confrontations with the increasing number of illegal rave parties in the region. Bristol officers managed to stop an illegal party in Burlington after youngsters broke into